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4: Morning, I'm Suzette with the latest at 12. The Defence Minister says the country can't rely on its geographic distance for security anymore. It comes as the government has announced $1.6 billion investment into maritime security ahead of this year's budget. Chris Pink says it will go towards drones, maintaining naval vessels and replacing ageing fleet.
5: We have seen clearly in recent times how quickly conflict can disrupt international shipping routes, affect economies and supply chains across the globe.
4: A person is seriously injured following a crash in Waikato. The single vehicle incident happened on State Highway 24, southeast of Waitakaruru, shortly before 11. The road is closed and motorists are being asked to avoid the area. Hundreds of people are expected at a public meeting in Kaitaia today to discuss the future of the town's timber mills. It comes as workers await a decision from Japanese-owned Yukin NZ on whether it will sell or shut down the mills. To sport and plenty of live sport today as Moana Pacifica hosts the Reds at North Harbour Stadium at 4:35. The Hurricanes are in Wellington against the Highlanders, kickoff at 7:05. The Warriors are away against the Dragons at 7:30 in the NRL. The Netball Premiership has the Steel playing the Magic at 4 and the Stars against the Tactics at 7. And a first in football as Auckland FC host the Men's A-League Final at Mount Smart, kick-off in front of a full house at 8:10.
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3: The Breeze Accurate Traffic.
7: Good afternoon. Looking at traffic across the city, our reports of a car accident on the Southern Motorway heading toward the city around Green Lane. There is quite big delays from Sylvia Park towards Spaghetti Junction. On the Northern Motorway heading into the city, quite slow around Constellation Drive toward Milford. On the Northwestern, no issues, and off to the airport, looking sweet as.
3: Breeze weather with Harvey Norman. Great deals on big brand clothes dryers.
8: Harvey Norman.
4: For Auckland, it's mostly cloudy with some showers about and easterly winds. A high of 20, dropping to a low of 12 overnight. Tomorrow, mixture of sunshine and cloud with some easterly winds and a high of 19.
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9: Hi, Rich here for your Saturday lunchtime. Hope it's going well for you. Got half an hour of non-stop music coming your way from the likes of Rob Thomas, Tina Turner in just a moment. And as it's Africa Day with celebrations here in Auckland, Toto Africa on for you real soon.

0: 93.4, Auckland's Breeze with Robbie Williams, and she's the one. So 23rd of May today, we've got Africa Day on the 25th. So the Africa Day celebrations are happening this weekend. And the big one in New Zealand is at Silo Park. It's on till 6 p.m. this evening. It's happening right now. Thousands of people coming together to celebrate African culture, unity and diversity here in Aotearoa. It's a free, family-friendly event. There's cuisine, there's contemporary art, there's dance, there's music, of course. 20 performances, around 40 vendors down at Silo Park till 6 p.m. UB40 coming up. We've got Phil Collins with a great track from the But Seriously album. And next, Bananarama with Venus here on Auckland's Breeze.
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0: 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Text budget to 934 and we'll put you in the draw to win $100 cash. They've got a huge range of vehicles across 35 locations. I've got half an hour of non-stop music for you after the news update. As it's the weekend, we've got some ABBA in there, we've got Queen. And next up after the news, the Shoop Shoop song. Yep, it's Cher here on Auckland's Breeze.
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6: Good afternoon, I'm Karen McCarthy with the latest at 1. The government's announced a major boost to maritime defence as ongoing global uncertainty and conflict continues. $1.6 billion has been set aside in this year's budget. Defence Minister Chris Pink says an investment into defence is an investment into the economy.
7: That's, of course, before we account for the wages that flow through to our employees and our personnel.
6: A person has died after a car went off the road in Southland overnight. Emergency services were called to the crash on Clutha Valley Road near Greenfield just before 2 a.m. No other vehicles were involved. SpaceX has launched its largest Starship rocket test flight. The redesigned mega rocket blasted off from the southern tip of Texas, coming back to Earth with a fiery splashdown in the Indian Ocean. Football fans are being urged to think about travel options ahead of tonight's A-League Grand Final at Mount Smart Stadium, a sellout. Auckland Transport says allow for extra travel time as there may be road closures in place. Hundreds of Sydney fans have crossed the Tasman for tonight's big match against Auckland FC. The home side's coach, Steve Corriger, can't wait.
8: I'm looking forward to it. Players are excited. You can see that. Obviously, we're playing against a good team as well, my old club, which is even more dangerous. Yeah, obviously we're looking forward to that challenge.
6: Football updates brought to you by Hisense. And in rugby with Shift 4, the Hurricanes face the Highlanders tonight. They'll almost certainly finish top of the ladder after the Chiefs lost to the Crusaders.
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5: The Breeze Accurate Traffic.
10: Pretty cloudy today with a high of 20 degrees. Looking at traffic across the city, looking pretty slow from Constellation Drive toward Milford on the Northern Motorway. Out west, quite slow around Lincoln Road and Te Aratu Road heading both ways. The Southern Motorway, quite busy, Sylvia Park towards Spaghetti Junction, and the Northwestern, quite slow around the St. Luke's turnoff.
5: Breeze weather with Harvey Norman. 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
11: Harvey Norman.
6: Weather for Auckland, mostly cloudy with moderate easterly winds. No rain on the horizon for today. After a high of 20 degrees, headed for an overnight low of 13. More cloud tomorrow.
5: The Breeze.
12: Hi, Rich here. Now, we may not have the best of the country's weather today here in Auckland, but we've got songs that are going to put a smile on your face, guaranteed. ABBA, Knowing Me, Knowing You, on soon, plus Queen and Cher, the Shoop Shoop song, as part of half an hour of non-stop music for you.

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0: 93.4 Auckland's Breeze with Chicago, featuring the smooth vocals of Peter Cetera and Hard to Say I'm Sorry. So the dinosaurs are back at Auckland Zoo. We all love dinosaurs, don't we? Kids especially, but I mean adults as well. The Discovery Trail reopening on the 10th of June, which is going to be a lot of fun for the whole family. And check out the socials, Auckland Zoo. I'll say that again, Auckland Zoo do some amazing socials. And dinosaurs are back, the Discovery Trail, 10th of June. Coming up, we've got Air Supply with possibly the best song of the day, Making Love Out of Nothing At All, such a tune. Plus Pharrell Williams, Happy, and next Elton John. I guess that's why they call it the blues, here at Auckland's Breeze.
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I could stay away.

0: 93.4, Auckland's Breeze. Now, there are many superheroes out there. You've got Superman, Spider-Man, Iron Man, many more. We've got our very own Cashman, the Cashman. 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After the news update, half an hour of non-stop music featuring a beautiful duet, Stevie Nicks and Don Henley with Leather and Lace, got sung by Pink, and John Farnham with Two Strong Hearts next here on Auckland's Breeze.
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12: Good afternoon, I'm Karen McCarthy with the latest at 2. A body has been found in the search for a missing diver in Whakatane. The body was found around 9 this morning near the Whakatane River entrance. A person was reported to be in trouble near the river mouth yesterday afternoon, sparking a search involving the Coast Guard, lifeguards, volunteers and the Police National Dive Squad. Worried locals are meeting in Kaitaia today with a cloud over the future of two of the Far North Town's timber mills. Workers' First Union organiser Marcus Coverhead says it follows the news that a decision on a possible closure may be imminent due to running costs.
13: It's more about the age of the plant, the requirements for electricity, water.
12: A crash has closed State Highway 25 at Waitakurudu in Waikato. Emergency services were called shortly before 11 a.m. It's believed one person was seriously injured. And President Trump is skipping his son's wedding in the Bahamas this weekend, saying his love for the U.S. means he can't attend. Donald Trump Jr. is getting married on a private island. His dad says the timing is difficult. In sport, extra incentive for Auckland FC to beat Sydney FC in tonight's A-League Grand Final. Several players used to line up in Sky Blues, while coach Steve Corica moved to New Zealand after a successful career with the opposition.
14: I loved it there. Obviously, I won trophies there as a player and a coach, so I'm really proud of what we achieved there, but I'm really proud of what we've done here as well in the first two seasons.
12: Football updates brought to you by Hisense. Kick off tonight in Mount Smart at 10 past 8. And New Zealand rider Josh Kinch has finished 6th on stage 13 of cycling's Giro d'Italia.
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16: The Breeze Accurate Traffic.
17: Partly cloudy this afternoon with a high of 19 degrees. Looking at traffic across the city on the Southern Motorway first. Very busy heading toward town from Sylvia Park right up into Spaghetti Junction. Potentially a car accident through there. On the Northern Motorway heading into town, typical slow patches from Constellation Drive to Milford. And both the Southwestern and Northwestern looking sweet as.
16: Breeze weather with Harvey Norman. Great deals on big brand clothes dryers.
18: Harvey Norman.
12: Weather for Auckland, mostly cloudy with moderate easterly winds. No rain on the horizon for today. After a high of 20 degrees, headed for an overnight low of 13. More cloud tomorrow.
16: The Breeze.
0: Hi, I'm Rich. Great to be with you this hour. I've got half an hour of non-stop music coming your way. A terrific duet, Stevie Nicks teaming up with Don Henley, Pink, and John Farnham for you now. And two strong hearts.

0: 93.4 Auckland's Breeze, Shania Twain, from this moment on. What a massive weekend then for Auckland FC. Tonight, the big one against Sydney FC at Mount Smart Stadium, the A-League Grand Final. That is going to be epic. I've a feeling they're going to do it. Ten past eight kickoff. And then the inaugural OFC Grand Final is tomorrow at Eden Park. That's 2 o'clock. The gates open for a 3 o'clock kickoff. Again, that is going to be massive for Auckland FC. The Port hopefully celebrating on Monday. Come Monday. Yeah, fingers crossed. Well, I think obviously the Grand Final of the A-League is going to be the biggie. 7.30 tonight for NRL fans. Dragons against Warriors. That's from Sydney. And you've got the Rugby Union this Arvo with Moana Pacifica hosting the Reds at North Harbour Stadium. That's 4.35pm this Arvo. Later on, Super Rugby Hurricanes against Highlanders. That's in Welly. Loads of sport going on. Coming up, Ace of Base, All That She Wants. And next, a brilliant song from Dream Academy, Life in a Northern Town, here on Auckland's Breeze.
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0: 93.4 Auckland's Breeze. Here at the Breeze, we're doing our little bit to try and keep you fit and well and on top of things. We've got the House of Wellness for you every Sunday from 8 till 10. Back tomorrow, where amongst the guests, you've got sleep surgeon Dr. Sumit Samant talking about the link between stress and sleep. There's everything you need to know about creatine. I hear a lot about that, and protein, with Natasha from Athena, who's also got some prize packs to give away, plus many more guests. It's hosted by Mike Puru, and you can catch up on the House of Wellness podcast anytime by texting the word house to 934. After the news update, another half an hour of non-stop music from the likes of 660, Queen, Tracy Chapman and Belinda Carlisle. Leave a Light On next here at Auckland's Breeze.
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14: Good afternoon. I'm Karen McCarthy with the latest at 3. Around $1.5 billion is to be pumped into maritime security at this year's budget. Defence Minister Chris Pink says the main aim of the boost in funding is to develop a drone system and start replacing an ageing naval fleet. A person has died following a crash on State Highway 25 at Waitukuruuru in Waikato. Emergency services were called shortly before 11 a.m. to the single vehicle accident near Canal East Road. A stretch of the highway remains closed with crash investigators at the scene. The Mayor of Coromandel says the proposed closure of two Cathedral Cove tracks could be another opportunity. DOC is proposing to shut down the storm-damaged Waimata Gemstone Bay and Hahe Beach walks so it can reprioritise spending. Peter Revel says the international visitors levy may assist.
15: Not just to book in a sort of a lump sum, but actually into these particular local areas and to other facilities that council end up providing.
14: In sport, it'll be an emotional afternoon for Moana Pacifica as they prepare for their final ever home game in Super Rugby. They face the Reds at North Harbour Stadium, with former Wallaby Justin Harrison excited to see the return of halfback Tate McDermott.
16: The cavalry returning for this team, and Tate McDermott, you know, is going to change the way that the Reds play single-handedly. He's such a good squad, Shep. Tate, absolutely, whenever you're ready to go, you're straight back in.
14: The other match in New Zealand tonight sees the Hurricanes playing the Highlanders. Rugby with Shift 4.
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1: The Breeze Accurate Traffic.
18: Partly cloudy this afternoon and heading for a high of 20 degrees. Looking at traffic across the city, the Southern Motorway very busy from Sylvia Park right up into Spaghetti Junction. There is reports of an incident around Newmarket and there is a lane block there currently. On the Northern Motorway heading into the city, busy from Constellation to Milford, and the Southwestern and Northwestern looking sweet as.
1: Breeze weather with Harvey Norman. 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
19: Harvey Norman.
14: Weather for Auckland, mostly cloudy with moderate easterly winds. No rain on the horizon for today. After a high of 20 degrees, headed for an overnight low of 13. More cloud tomorrow.
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0: Hi, it's Richie. I've got a great song that I've not heard for such a long time coming up for you. Paula Abdul's Straight Up as part of half an hour of non-stop music. Also featuring Tracy Chapman and next, Belinda Carlisle and Leave a Light On.

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0: 93.4 Auckland's Breeze with Brian Adams, and such a gem of a song, straight from the heart. Final weekend of the New Zealand International Comedy Fest, and as part of it, your chance to catch Laser Kiwi this evening at the Herald Theatre. They've been wowing crowds with a terrific show which they've premiered here called Everybody Knows. It's world-class circus skills and surreal sketch comedy, something to behold from 7:30 tonight at the Herald Theatre, and it's been a real success, as always, the International Comedy Festival, particularly here in Auckland. Coming up, Ed Sheeran with Shivers, classic by Hall & Oates, and Jimmy Barnes next, Working Class Man, here at Auckland's Breeze.
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0: 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Coming up after the update, Human League, Don't You Want Me Baby, Dave Dobbin, Welcome Home, and Don Henley kicking off half an hour of non-stop music with the Boys of Summer. Next, here at The Breeze.
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22: Good afternoon, I'm Karen McCarthy with the latest at 4. A man has been arrested following the death of a person in Anderson's Bay in Dunedin last night. The 37-year-old was to appear in the district court today, charged with murder. Emergency services were called to a Somerville Street property just before 6 last night and found a body on arrival. Cordons remain in place. South Island favourite Spates is marking 150 years of brewing. Proud director Craig Baldy says the brand is about so much more than just a beer.
23: When people pick up a Spate, it represents values such as honesty, hard work, generosity, and mateship.
22: Auckland Transport's doing its part to make sure every football fan makes it on time to the sold-out A-League Grand Final between Auckland FC and Sydney FC at Mount Smart Stadium tonight. Operations spokeswoman Rachel Curra says travel on buses and trains is free from four for the big match ticket holders.
0: And we also have a dedicated fan train departing at 7pm from Waitemata Station to Penrose, stopping at all stations.
22: The chief executive of the A-League is keen to keep the ball rolling on Auckland FC's success. Ahead of tonight's grand final, Steve Rossich says he's overjoyed.
2: Sold out grand final, the first on New Zealand soil, and well deserved by the Auckland team after being so successful for long periods of time last season and this season. Well supported by not just New Zealanders, but many people making the trip across the ditch as well.
22: The game gets underway at 10 past 8. Football updates brought to you by Hisense.
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20: The Breeze Accurate Traffic.
24: Good afternoon. That cloud clearing off. We're sitting at 19 degrees. Looking at traffic across the city on the Southern Motorway, not too bad. A wee bit slow from a green lane up until Spaghetti Junction. On the Northern Motorway, still quite slow. Constellation Drive toward Milford. And tonight, Auckland FC playing Sydney FC in the final at Go Media Stadium. So expect some delays around there.
20: Breeze weather with Harvey Norman. Great deals on big brand clothes dryers.
25: Harvey Norman.
22: Weather for Auckland, mostly cloudy with moderate easterly winds. No rain on the horizon for today. After a high of 20 degrees, headed for an overnight low of 13. More cloud tomorrow.
20: The Breeze.
14: Hi, it's Rich here. Great to be with you this Arvo. I've got half an hour of non-stop music coming your way from Human League, Seal, Sir Dave Dobbin in the mix, and Don Henley first with The Boys of Summer.

0: 93.4, Auckland's Breeze with The Verve and Bittersweet Symphony. What an amazing effort from the firefighters today for the Firefighters Sky Tower Challenge, which was live streamed. Yeah, what an effort that really is. The challenge involving firefighters from here in New Zealand and overseas climbing 1,103 steps, 51 floors of Sky Tower in their full firefighting kit, which weighs up to 25 kg. That's a lot. Raising money for Leukemia and Blood Cancer New Zealand, and with a fundraising target this year of $2 million. Good luck with that, and hopefully we'll get even more than the target. So just an amazing effort. Yeah, not for the faint-hearted. Bruce Springsteen coming up, Cher, and next up it's Womack and Womack with Teardrops here at Auckland's Breeze.
1: Kia ora, Mike Purdue here, celebrating New Zealand Music Month with Keeping It Kiwi, Sunday nights on the Breeze. 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
9: Some of these blokes started playing bowls at 50, so I won't be winning any championships.
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17: Good afternoon, I'm Karen McCarthy with the latest at 5. The government's announced a major boost to maritime security, more than $1.5 billion earmarked in the budget for military drone systems, ship maintenance and naval upgrades to strengthen the fleet. Defence Minister Chris Pink says investing in defence is an investment into the economy.
18: That's, of course, before we account for the wages that flow through to our employees and our personnel.
17: Police are cracking down on antisocial and illegal dirt bike riding. Hamilton police have taken action against dozens of riders, impounding more than 15 dirt bikes for antisocial activity. And in Bay of Plenty, one trail bike rider is now spending 15 months in prison for assorted offences. Stewart Island is a step closer to an energy supply solution with the start of construction of a solar farm to reduce its dependence on diesel. And drivers travelling on Canterbury State Highway 73 were asked to exercise care and patience today as around 250 50cc scooters took the road for a coast-to-coast fundraiser from Christchurch to Hokitika. In sport, tonight's A-League Grand Final between Auckland FC and Sydney FC at Go Media Stadium is a sellout. The competition's chief executive, Steve Rossich, is pleased to see hundreds of supporters make the trip across the Tasman.
6: The Auckland fans will clearly outnumber them, and there was a number of people coming across on the flight that I was on, and they'll be a bit of light blue, but plenty of dark blue and black.
17: The game gets underway at 10 past 8. Football updates brought to you by Hisense.
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19: Breeze weather with Harvey Norman. 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
20: Harvey Norman.
17: Weather for Auckland, mostly cloudy with moderate easterly winds. No rain on the horizon for today. After a high of 20 degrees, headed for an overnight low of 13. More cloud tomorrow.
19: The Breeze.
0: Hi, Richie. Great to be with you this Arvo with a classic by ABBA lined up as part of half an hour of non-stop music. Plus, Shaboozy got Ice House Electric Blue after George Michael first and Freedom 90.

0: 93.4, Auckland's Breeze with Madonna and Holiday. So the big one tonight, it is the grand final, the A-League. Auckland FC versus Sydney FC. It's going to be epic. If you don't have Sky, you can watch delayed coverage on Sky Open, which is really good. It's from 10 p.m. You've just got to avoid somehow the result. Yeah, which is always a bit tricky. But yeah, it's good that they're doing that. Prince coming up. We got Walk Me Home, a big song by Pink. And Cyndi Lauper next at Auckland's Breeze with True Colours.
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0: 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We've got Dragon with Rain. First up, it's Heart and These Dreams here at Auckland's Breeze.
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18: Good evening, I'm Karen McCarthy with the latest at 6. The Defence Minister has announced a major funding boost for maritime security, saying the country can't rely on its geographic distance. $1.6 billion is being set aside in the budget for new military drones, ship maintenance and replacing ageing Navy vessels. A 37-year-old man has been charged with murder over the death of a person in Anderson's Bay in Dunedin last night. Emergency services called to a Somerville Street property just before 6 p.m. They found a body on arrival. And a body's been found in the search for a missing diver in Whakatane. A person was reported to be in trouble near the river mouth yesterday afternoon, sparking a search involving the Coast Guard, lifeguards, volunteers and the police National Dive Squad. 40,000 people are evacuating in Orange County in California as fears mount over a chemical leak. A toxi-epoxy resin storage tank at a facility owned by an aerospace company is releasing gas and may be at risk of failing or exploding. Fire Chief Craig Covey warning the danger is real.
19: This is highly volatile, it's highly toxic, and it's highly flammable.
18: The evacuation order covers six cities, with the tank described as in crisis. In sport, the CEO of the A-League believes the success of Auckland FC is a tribute to New Zealand's football community. Ahead of tonight's grand final against Sydney FC, Steve Rossage isn't surprised to see them playing in the decider.
2: They've really connected with the community across New Zealand, not just in Auckland. It's just terrific for our game, a competition across Australia and New Zealand, to be able to host the grand final at the team that deserves to host it.
18: Kick-off at Go Media Stadium, 10 past 8. Football updates brought to you by Hisense.
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8: Breeze weather with Harvey Norman. 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
18: Weather for Auckland, mostly cloudy with moderate easterly winds. No rain on the horizon for today. After a high of 20 degrees, headed for an overnight low of 13. More cloud tomorrow.

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11: Morning, I'm Suzette with the latest at 6. At least 82 people have been killed and others missing after a mine explosion in China. A massive rescue operation is underway at the mine in the northern province of Shanxi. There are hopes defence personnel will see pay increases in this year's budget. The government has confirmed pay adjustments as one of four defence spending priorities alongside maritime security, housing and training. PSA National Secretary Fleur Fitzsimmons says it's long overdue.
12: They had to take extensive strike action 2 years ago to get a small pay increase. They need a significant pay increase urgently.
11: Six people have been rescued after a boat capsized while crossing the Whakatane Bar in the Eastern Bay of Plenty. RNZ News reports Coast Guard says a member of the public raised the alarm just after 5:30 yesterday afternoon. Work has begun on the long-awaited second bridge across Canterbury's Ashburton River. Minister for the South Island, James Meagher.
13: It will be about 2.5 km long and it'll have two traffic lanes with a shared biking and pedestrian path.
11: To sport, Auckland FC have claimed their first A-League Football Championship title with a 1-0 win over Sydney at Mount Smart. Defender Dan Hall praised coach Steve Corica.
14: It's unbelievable the achievement he's done, but you know, he instills so much belief in the boys and you know, together we're one unit and I guess we got the job done tonight, so buzzing.
11: The Warriors have scored their sixth consecutive NRL win with a 32-12 victory over the Dragons. And the Hurricanes beat the Highlanders 45-28 in Super Rugby.
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0: Breeze weather with Harvey Norman. 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
16: Harvey Norman.
11: For Auckland, it's mostly cloudy with the odd shower about and moderate easterly winds. A high of 19, dropping to a low of 11 overnight. Tomorrow, a mixture of sunshine and cloud with easterlies and a high of 18.
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16: Kia ora, good morning. You're with me, Petra Baggis, listening to The Breeze this Ratapu Sunday morning. I'm so glad I get to hang out with you for the next 2 hours. We've got some wonderful music on the way right here on The Breeze.

This will fade eventually. So if our time is running out, day after day, we'll make the mundane a masterpiece. Oh my, my, oh my, my love, I take one look at you, you're taking me out.

0: 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I cannot wait for you to listen to the kōrero I had with professional go-getter Brodie Kane. She is a podcasting powerhouse herself, and we had such a great chat. I've got highlights from our conversation coming up for you, as well as more great music on the way on The Breeze.
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0: This is The Breeze on Sunday, streaming online and on Rover. 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
1: I genuinely believe that as adults, it is so important for us to sit for periods of time outside our comfort zone. Life is hard, people are busy, so we tend to lean into making life as easy as possible, which is a good thing to do. But I think a real key piece is doing hard things. If you don't go out there and prioritize something for yourself that makes you feel alive and proud of yourself, you're just running yourself ragged, and you're not the best version for all the people that you're sort of devoting yourself to anyway. And that outside that comfort zone thing makes you tougher. And I think that that's really important, because we don't always appreciate what we are capable of.
0: Brodie walks the talk. And yes, I agree. 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

0: The Breeze, and you're with Petra Baggist this Sunday morning. Now, on my podcast, Grey Areas with Petra Baggist, I sit down with broadcaster Brodie Kane, and we discuss an excellent but unexpected update to her life at age 39, when she'd become completely at home with her independent single life status. You never know what or who will come along.
1: I never thought I would have been the person that would like call someone a lover or hello, my darling man. And even saying it out loud when it's not in the context of saying it to him, I'm like, oh my God, pull yourself together. But he's done that. He's done that. Some more like gooey.
0: Oh, I love it. Adding gooey to courageous.
1: Yeah.
0: Courageous gooey Kane.
1: Yeah.
0: Oh, love. It can change a soul. That's on my podcast, Grey Areas with Petra Baggist. You can find it on the Rover app or just text the word grey, G-R-E-Y, to 3598 and we'll send you a link to listen. 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
15: Morning, I'm Suzette with the latest at 7. A major rescue operation is continuing following a coal mine explosion in China. At least 82 people have been killed and several others are missing after the blast in the northern Shanxi province. It's being described as the country's worst mining disaster in 16 years. New Zealand is joining international calls to end Israeli settlement expansions in the West Bank. Nine countries, including France, the UK, Canada and Australia, have issued a joint statement condemning the settler violence and asking for investigations into allegations against Israeli forces. The PSA is welcoming the government's commitment to better pay for defence civilian personnel in this year's budget. It follows months of bargaining with little progress on pay alongside job cuts. PSA National Secretary Fleur Fitzsimmons says it's hard to take this commitment too seriously.
16: While we need to see increases, and the increases announced today are welcome, we should never have lost those critical civilian personnel.
15: To sport, football updates brought to you by Hisense. Auckland FC are football's A-League men's champions after a 1-0 victory over Sydney in front of nearly 29,000 fans at Mount Smart. Cam Howison scored his first A-League goal to give Auckland the win. Another week, another Warriors win. They've beaten the Dragons 32-12 in the NRL, and the Hurricanes have demolished the Highlanders 45-28 in Super Rugby.
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2: Breeze weather with Harvey Norman. 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
4: Harvey Norman.
15: For Auckland, it's mostly cloudy with the odd shower about and moderate easterly winds. A high of 19, dropping to a low of 11 overnight. Tomorrow, a mixture of sunshine and cloud with easterlies and a high of 18.
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0: Atamarie, good morning. So lovely to be with you this Pentecost Sunday. 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

0: You're with Petra Baggist on The Breeze. This week, Brody Kane tells me someone once said, if there's a pie, she has her finger in it.
1: But there's a few additional pies that you're like, I've got to get that finger out of there. 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

0: Good news, you're listening to The Breeze now on the latest episode of my podcast, Grey Areas with Petra Baggist. I caught it all with broadcaster Brody Kane about her willingness to speak up on issues she cares about.
1: I don't think it's good enough if you have a platform to not speak out. I don't necessarily want to be angry and ragey and known as the angry, ragey, lefty girl that yells. I don't necessarily want to be that all the time. Mm-hmm. That's not what. But I want to stand for things, and I think that if I think in relatively recent times, you have to pick hills to die on. Mm-hmm. Like if your grandkids ask you about things that have happened in my time and what did I do, I don't want to just say, look, it was too hard to talk about, or I didn't want to ruin a brand deal that I was on.
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0: This was Sunday Morning on the Breeze with Petra Baggist. Always a pleasure to hang out with you. You can watch Grey Areas podcast on Spotify or YouTube. You can listen on Rover or wherever you get your favourite podcasts. Have a wonderful rest of your Sunday. I'll be back next week with Kiwi star of The White Lotus, Morgana O'Reilly. News in today's weather is coming up. 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
1: 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To the best of now. I need a camera to capture. It's the widest variety of music. And it plays on the breeze.
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9: Morning, I'm Suzette with the latest at 8. It is feared the death toll from a gas explosion at a Chinese coal mine will continue to rise. At least 82 people have been killed at the blast in the northern province of Shaanxi. A massive rescue operation is continuing. Donald Trump claims Iran is getting a lot closer to reaching an agreement with the US on the war. The US president told CBS News he has seen a draft agreement with Iran. However, Iran's foreign ministry reportedly says the key issue of nuclear weapons will not be a part of any initial proposals. There are hopes civilian defence personnel will see meaningful pay rises following the latest funding announcement. The government has confirmed remuneration adjustments as one of four defence spending priorities in this year's budget. PSA National Secretary Fleur Fitzsimmons says pay increases are needed to retain staff.
10: We're really concerned that civilian personnel will look to work in other places where they're valued unless we see significant wage movement.
9: And multiple arrests over alleged corruption within our correction systems are being put down to changing dynamics, with a leading professor warning it could be a sign of the times. To sport, Auckland FC's Cam Howison chose the best time to score his first goal in football's A-League. The 31-year-old nailed a 60th minute score to give Auckland the title 1-0 over Sydney FC in just its second season.
11: Yeah, just amazing to be a part of it. It's been a journey, but loved every minute of it the last 2 years.
9: And wins overnight for the Warriors against the Dragons in the NRL, while the Hurricanes beat the Highlanders in Super Rugby.
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12: Breeze Weather with Harvey Norman. 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
13: Harvey Norman.
9: For Auckland, it's mostly cloudy with the odd shower about and moderate easterly winds. A high of 19, dropping to a low of 11 overnight. Tomorrow, a mixture of sunshine and cloud with easterlies and a high of 18.
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15: Morning, great to have your company. This is the House of Wellness on the Breeze, all thanks to Chemist Warehouse. What a lineup we have today. Jamie Summers from Health 15 tells us his journey between construction stroke and what he's doing now. Honestly, it is a fascinating chat. We've also got in from Athena, Natasha, who takes us through creatine and protein with an amazing prize pack to give away. Also, Jason Daniel, CEO of the clothing brand LSKD, explains his philosophy of 1% better. Piara is in as well, helping us get through those winter injuries. And we've got a doctor on sleep, Dr. Sumit Samant. It's all coming up. It's the House of Wellness on The Breeze. Sit back, relax and enjoy. This is Jimmy Barnes, The Breeze.

0: That's Enya, Orinoco Flow. It is The Breeze with Mike on your Sunday morning with our $20,000 cash call. Back again tomorrow just after 8 a.m. We give you the total to memorise and just hope that the cash man calls you. We've had 5 from 5 actually, so maybe tomorrow is your day. Make sure you've registered thebreeze.rover.nz. Well, this is the House of Wellness on The Breeze, the show that helps you live well, feel well and stay well. Let's catch up with the CEO of LSKD, the incredible clothing brand that's just boomed around Australasia. Jason Daniel joins us now. Jace, there's so much I want to ask you about the 1% better thing, which I love. That sort of falls nicely into the well-being, how people can jump on board that without having to even wear your clothes. But I want to start off with LSKD. How did it all start? You know, I guess there's a great backstory there.
1: Yeah, I mean, it's been a journey over the last 20 plus years. LSKD actually started out as a high school nickname. It was 1999. I was 13 years old. I was riding a BMX bike. I was actually riding with 18-year-old pro BMXs, and I was trying to jump a really big jump, and they called me the loose kid. And that's how it really started. And then in 2002, I was in grade 11. That's when I made our first product. And by 2007, I completed high school, actually became a carpenter, as working as a full-time carpenter, and did my apprenticeship as a chippy. So I did that for close to 5 years. In 2007, through that period of finishing school, becoming a carpenter, I had a huge goal to become a professional motocross athlete. And I was obsessed with racing and being an athlete. And that's where the brand really kicked off in 2007. And we turned it to LKI, Loose Kid Industries, and took me 3 years to 2010 to go full-time. And then in 2018, 11 years after being LKI, I went through this real journey of finding my why. I completed the Landmark Forum in 2015. We'd make quite a few mistakes. I'd learn a lot. My wife had our first child. We got 3 beautiful kids in March 2018. The company at LKI had stopped growing. So it really made me question, what is my purpose? What is my why? Like, what do I do? Like, this isn't growing. I need to figure this out. I actually loved what I did, which led me to reading books, you know, Good to Great, Find Your Why, all these different books we read. And went, really, why do I come to work every day? I love what I do. And that's how we found our mission of inspiring our community to be 1% better. We changed the company to LSKD in September 2018 and really found our place from action sports into the functional fitness community, and really felt being a part of that community. Fitness was being a part of something like growing up racing motocross at the track. Mm. And well, if we can develop the best sportswear in the world with fabric, fit and function, and my years of being in the industry and learning relationships with manufacturers and tie my passion for athletes and functional fitness and action sports together and create a great product, could we build a brand with a purpose of 1% better and our values around it and do other things we do? So it's quite wild to see how far we've come. We're now at store 32. We have a team of just over 700 around the world. And I think that, you know, if I didn't go through those struggles and that, you know, 15 years of learning, I don't think we'd be in this position. So I'm very grateful, but it took a long time to find our why. So that's in the short summary of the story as quick as I could.
0: No, I like that. What was your first product, out of curiosity?
1: Great question. Our first product, I actually got at a local shopping center. It was like a local embroidery shop where, you know, you see embroidery shops, and I got a hat from there and I just put Loose Kid Industries on the front. I paid probably way too much for it. I was so stoked. And I actually still have one of those hats. We still have our first office we ever had. So we got all the memorabilia there. So it's quite special.
0: What does 1% look like? You know, how do you quantify what 1% is?
1: For me, I mean, I don't use it in the business, okay? Like, we've grown this much. We've grown from, you know, a team of 12 in 2019 to 600. That's the definition. I think it's every single day you come in, what can you learn every day and how can you improve? And how do we have that growth mindset as a team? Because growth, I think, for everyone isn't linear. And how do you learn and grow and having that growth mindset? Setting vision and goals, your 1, 5, and 10 year, you know, vision and your vision, your 10-year vision back to your goals is like, it's not a task. Setting your goals is about pushing something you never thought. It's that whole from legacy, reach for the highest cloud. If you miss, you'll reach a lofty mountain. You know, it's that, to me, is the definition of 1% better. And I think it's about consistency. You know, it's every single day, how do you stay consistent in whatever you're trying to achieve and learn? And having that learning mindset, I think, can help you achieve anything.
0: and is the House of Wellness on the Breeze via Zoom. Jason Daniel, CEO of LSKD, joins us. What about the 1% Better Everyday mission? How can you jump on board? What does it actually mean? He tells us more in just a minute. This is 6:60 and we made it. It is the Breeze.

0: It is Fleetwood Mac, Go Your Own Way. It is The Breeze with Mike on the House of Wellness. Still to come, we're going to learn everything we need to know about creatine and also protein from Natasha, who's also got a very cool prize pack from Athena Nutrition to give away. So looking forward to that. Right now, though, let's get back to Jason via Zoom from Australia, the CEO of LSKD. And Jason, you've talked about sort of the philosophy of your workplace, and you share that with your everyday customers, which I love.
1: Yeah, so we actually have it on our website as well, on lskd.co. If you go down, we actually do vision and goals, so our community can actually go through the process. It's a PDF download, which helps you set up your vision and goals and gives you the step-by-step process to get in the moment of writing your 10-year vision, and then how you set up to write your, you know, 10-year back to 5 and 1. And then we had a 1% better diary that we did as well 1 year that helps with, you know, what are your daily tasks you need to do? What are the things we want to tick off? What are you grateful for? We have that as well. But the exciting one is we actually have it on our website, and it's, you know, we have a really big goal of how do we impact, if I'm going to say this, but how do we impact 100 million lives by 2032? And that goes across not only our team, but our community, our local gyms that we work with, and how do we support trainers and gym owners? It goes across athletes. It's much broader than that, because I think, yes, you've got your revenue targets and what you want to hit, but it's like, how do we make an impact as a brand that, you know, if we can support a community member on their journey, I think that's really special. And we as a brand have made an impact on their life. So we only launched that in January on the website. So it's quite cool. So we're still early stages, but that's a big goal of ours of how we can make an impact as a team for the community.
0: And jump on your website and take part in the offerings that you have to help shift that mindset. Because you know what I mean? You know, it's like, oh, another thing to do. But if you just focus on 1%, then you will see those changes, won't you?
1: 100%. I mean, you know, I'm very grateful to be a part of this brand. Yes, the founder, but I'm a part of it just as much. And to see where we came from, it wasn't guaranteed that this brand was ever going to be successful. And I think creating that learning mindset and being in it for so long, wanting, you know, create something bigger than ourselves, we have to protect it. We're very grateful to have this brand that's growing globally, but it didn't happen overnight. It's just taken so long. And, you know, to start in 2002 and really only the growth started in 2019, just shows, I think, anything's possible. And we're still early days. We're still very early days, but, you know, it's quite special. And you can't take that for granted, and you've got to keep learning. So it doesn't mean it's set and done and it's all good. You got to keep learning. And I think that's the mindset of having humility, but that will to grow and learn. So yeah.
2: No, that helps.
0: No, it definitely helps. It's been an absolute pleasure spending some time with you this Sunday morning on our House of Wellness. I mean, well done on the success of the business, but just well done on the success of you, you know, and your family, and making sure that everyone else gets a slice of your enthusiasm and your approach and your learning. So I really appreciate it, Jason.
1: No, thanks, Mike. I really appreciate your time, and hope everyone has a great Sunday.
0: And I'm gonna wear your gear with pride. Thank you. Thanks, mate. You can go to lskd.co for more details. Up next, our resident pharmacist, Piara, joins us on the House of Wellness, getting ready for all those winter aches and pains and strains. What to do best, that is next. It is The Breeze.

It's John Mellencamp and Cherry Bomb. It is The Breeze with Mike, the House of Wellness. Thank you so much for joining us. By the way, if you want to go back and listen to any of the shows previously or even some of the guests you've missed so far this morning, text the word house to 934, send you back a link, and you can jump on our Rover site and listen to the podcast. Let's go to Piara.

0: training session without warming up properly, they're more likely to strain something. And in winter, we also tend to be a little bit less active during the week and then suddenly play a full game on the weekend or something like that, and that can shock the body a bit. And another thing is that people don't realize is that we tend to drink a lot less water during winter because we're not as thirsty, we aren't as like sweating as much, and dehydration can lead to sore muscles and muscle cramps as well.
1: Okay, is ice or heat better after sport?
0: They both have a place in recovery. It's just, it depends on timing. So ice is best straight after a knock or a strain or some swelling because it can help to reduce that inflammation and calm the area down. So ice is best for new acute injuries. Mm-hmm. These days, there are some really handy instant ice packs that can activate on the spot, which I think are great for sports bags or to have on the sidelines. And then heat is better later on, so usually after the first 24 to 72 hours for chronic strains, when muscles feel stiff and tight rather than swollen. So heated patches and reusable heat packs are really popular in winter. They just help loosen muscles up and improve circulation.
1: Sometimes I get those heat pads you can buy from Chemist Warehouse, and I just keep them just for my own little hands and footsies. Don't play any sport. But I've still got them. Great when you're skiing too, actually.
0: Yeah,
1: those little heat packs. Okay, pain relief gels. Let's talk about them. Pain relief gels and creams. Do they work? And what would you recommend?
0: So they can be really effective for targeted relief, especially for if you have sore shoulders or knees, or there's a spot on your back or your calves after playing sports. A lot of topical products now also have that cooling or warming sensation added into them. So people find them really soothing during recovery. But again, really important to choose which temperature depending on what time or if you're dealing with an injury. One thing I often recommend is keeping a gel or spray in your gym bag so you can treat soreness really early.
1: Okay.
0: Rather than waiting until you get home to put an ice pack on or a heat pack or becomes more painful the next day.
1: What's one recovery tip people can use over winter? Because I guess this is the biggie, isn't it?
0: Yeah, my recovery tip is pretty much just to take care of your muscles. I feel if you really take care of your muscles, you'll be protecting your joints and your ligaments and all of that. I love a magnesium soak with Epsom salts.
1: Okay.
0: It's great for relaxing those really tight, scrunched up muscles. And you can also use magnesium cream on any sore spots. And then another tip is to not sit still straight after a game or too long after a game. So even a short walk later that evening can stop your muscles from tightening up overnight. And then extra hydration and electrolytes during winter.
1: I love it. And of course, all of this is available at Chemist Warehouse. And if you need more advice, just ask one of their friendly pharmacists there. While we were talking, I just had visions of our rugby team and that smell of, is it liniment? Is that what we call it? Liniment? Do you know what I mean?
0: I don't know.
1: The old schoolers listening will know. It's just in the rugby club rooms, there's always a smell of, I think it's liniment. Anyway, someone might correct me on that. 934. Liniment? I think that's it. Anyway, thank you very much, PR. Always a pleasure. And coming up in just a minute, everything you need to know about creatine and protein. That's with Natasha from Athena. Got an awesome prize pack to give away as well. It's the House of Wellness on The Breeze.
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0: It's the House of Wellness on the Breeze with Mike. Sunday morning, so good to have your company. Oh, we've got a great prize pack to give away soon from Athena. And from Athena, representing them today, registered nutritionist Natasha is joining us. How are you this morning?
1: Morning, Mike. I'm good.
0: I'm pleased you're here because I've heard a lot about creatine. Am I even saying it right?
1: That's it. Creatine's okay. Everywhere at the moment.
0: It is. Why is that, do you think?
1: I think a really strong increase in how we're talking about wellness, how we're talking about health, and our longevity.
0: Okay, so let's start off with what exactly is creatine?
1: Sure. So creatine's a compound naturally made and stored in your muscles, yep, and a small amount in your brain. And you can ingest small amounts from foods like red meat, poultry, and fish.
0: So if we are man or woman, why would we be taking it and what can it help with?
1: Yeah, so creatine can support several different health benefits, such as you're supporting your muscle function, especially during exercise, supporting lean muscle. So for women, creatine will especially support muscle function and lean muscle.
0: And any particular age that, you should be concentrating on making sure it's getting into your body?
1: The studies are multi-generational.
0: Okay.
1: Mostly, sort of, they say once you get past that sort of teenage phase, then you're going to start seeing the benefits. So perimenopause, menopausal women.
0: Right, so if you're 50, 60 plus, you still need to think perhaps about adding creatine as a supplement into your daily routine.
1: Absolutely. Okay. The most recent studies also showing strong support for the brain health.
0: Okay, oh, that's good.
1: Yep.
0: I need more of this.
1: So supporting that brain function and the body's natural response to stress as well.
0: Okay, brilliant. Can we talk about some myths that I've seen about creatine?
1: Absolutely.
0: Okay, so one of them is that it causes bloating, which I know a lot of people listening will be like, oh, well, I don't want bloating. Is that a myth?
1: Yeah, it's absolutely a myth.
0: Okay.
1: Yeah, it comes from those sort of old school, really high loading doses, perhaps. But most people taking creatine won't report any noticeable changes or any bloating.
0: Okay, another myth I've seen online, creatine makes women bulky. What would you say to that? I can see your eyes are lighting up there. It's clearly a myth,
1: because
0: is it?
1: I hear it all the time.
0: Do you?
1: Yeah. Right. But creatine doesn't override hormones. So women have lower testosterone levels than men, which means large muscle increases. They don't happen accidentally, right?
0: Okay.
1: Yeah.
0: Okay, brilliant. If I was about to, if I've never sort of thought about creatine in my lifestyle, how do I start adding it in there? What's the best way to do it, you reckon?
1: Really easy. You can, especially, so for women, we recommend about 3 grams per day. Men, it's about 3 to 5 as well. And the most important thing is consistency. So having that every day.
0: Okay, and Athena, because they focus on women's health and nutrition, they've got a daily creatine. Is this just like a powder form?
1: Powder form and flavoured, so it can go in a smoothie, you can have it dry, which I know the real, creatine supplements, just dry scoop it. But in water and juice.
0: You're hardcore if you're dry scooping.
1: That's pretty rough. Yeah.
0: No, this is good because this is something you can just keep in the office, in the morning and add it into your, into your morning routine if you don't have time to do it at home. Well, I'm quite happy with that. I love the fact that it helps with brain health and cognitive, functionality. I love the fact that, we can get it as a natural source through some protein, but it actually has benefits if you add a little bit more into your diet.
1: Absolutely. So with food alone, naturally we sit at like 70% for women, 70-80% of total body creatine stores. And with supplementation, you can get that up to 100%.
0: Thank you, Natasha. More from Natasha, representing Athena, in just a minute. And we've got a giveaway. Creatine, protein, wafer bars. Oh, it's all there in a massive prize pack. That is coming up. We've got Jamie Summers from Health 15 after 9 o'clock. And also, everything you need to know about sleep and stress, particularly if you are a new mum. That is coming up as the House of Wellness continues. This is the Communards. And don't leave me this way. It's the Breeze.

0: It's the House of Wellness on the Breeze. Thank you for joining us. We just had a great conversation with Natasha, who's representing Athena today. She's a registered nutritionist, told us all about creatine. If you missed it, you can go and catch it on the podcast a little later on. We're going to give some away soon in an incredible prize pack that we have. But I wanted, Natasha, while you were here, to talk about protein. So tell us about protein, because it used to be the thing that bodybuilders had. But now, in particular, women, I've noticed, really starting to add protein into their daily lives. Why are they doing this?
1: Well, it's protein is instrumental in the body. It plays a role in hormones, immune function, hair, skin, and nails. So as we increase the conversation around women's health, they're starting to realize the benefit of supplementation.
0: Hormones, hair, skin, and nails. I think people are starting to lean in. you know, why do we need to add it? Do we not just get it out of the meats that we're eating, or are people's diets changing?
1: I mean, we have busy lives. So what we always say is whole foods first. And if you can, you know, have a round-rounded diet, but protein comes in handy, especially a way to top up your daily intake and making sure you sort of get that what you need after you exercise and at every meal.
0: What if you're not a gym bunny? What if you're just like going for a, you know, 30-minute walk, or you're just running around after the kids? Is it still important to think about that protein addition?
1: Absolutely. And protein actually helps with your level of fullness, so your satiety. So having it as a day-to-day snack or a little top-up in the afternoon, it could definitely help.
0: Okay, great. So we've got some of this to give away from Athena. And how what's the best way to sort of add it in? You know, how should we use it?
1: Yep, so any one of those protein shakers you have in your house, or you can, some people add to their coffees, but just having a shake in the afternoon, adding it to smoothies, a lot of people use it in recipes as well.
0: Okay, what are the different types of protein? Because I've never quite understood this.
1: Yeah, of course. So not all proteins created equally.
0: Okay.
1: So we have what we call incomplete and complete proteins. So there's 20 amino acids that you have in the body, mm-hmm. and 9 of them are essential. So that means you have to get them through your diet.
0: Okay.
1: You can't produce them. So when we say a complete protein, it has all 9 of those essential amino acids in levels that you need.
0: Okay, how do you know which one to choose?
1: Yep.
0: You walk into Chemist Warehouse, there's a wall of Athena protein, and you're like, what one do I get?
1: Yeah, so whey is naturally a complete protein.
0: Complete, okay,
1: complete.
0: Yes.
1: Yep. And then quite often as well, singular sort of plant proteins won't be. And that's why Athena's created a blended plant protein. So with chia, pea protein, it becomes a complete protein. It has all 9 of those essential amino acids.
0: Okay, Natasha, tell us more about Athena. Why Athena?
1: Well, Athena is a sports nutrition range designed with women in mind.
0: Mm-hmm.
1: So it goes beyond the branding. So targeted plus formations. It includes things like iron, magnesium, electrolytes, and collagen.
0: Okay, well, those are the things that women like to add in to their daily routine, isn't it? Looking after those things?
1: Absolutely, and they're especially important for women because women are much higher in iron deficiency compared to men, and especially with vegan and vegetarians as well.
0: Okay, and there's the blended plant protein as well?
1: Exactly. So that one's got a complete amino acid profile and the plus iron. And there's also an option of a whey isolate, and that's for people who are lactose sensitive as well.
0: Okay, what about the protein plus iron? You've mentioned iron before. Obviously one of the standout products with Athena.
1: Absolutely. So it contains iron and it has vitamin C to support that iron absorption. It also has digestive enzymes, so it's going to support digestive health.
0: Thank you very much, Natasha. Some great information there. And I'll tell you, a great prize pack to give away. Thank you, Athena. We've got the Athena Protein Shake Plus Iron, the Athena Plant Protein Shake Plus Iron, the Athena Daily Creatine, and a box of the Athena Wafer Protein Plus Magnesium Chocolate Bars. And this, is honestly, it is worth around $180. If you would like to win one, we've got 3 to give away, 3 prize packs. You get all of that. All you need to do is use the keyword Athena, A-T-H-E-N-A. Leave a gap, give us your name, send it off to 934, we'll pop you in the drawer. And of course, you must always read the label when you're using. Use only as directed, and if symptoms persist, talk to your healthcare professional. Dietary supplements are not a replacement for a balanced diet. And that is from the team at Vitago Health NZ in Auckland. New sport and weather is coming up. The science of sleep, new motherhood, burnout, and how to reset. And also, Health 15, what are they doing in the construction space? And what's the link with Stroke Awareness Month? That's all coming up as the House of Wellness continues here on The Breeze.
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13: Morning, I'm Suzette with the latest at 9. The US and Iran are reporting progress on talks to finalise a peace agreement. US President Donald Trump claims Iran is getting a lot closer to reaching an agreement to end the war, while Iran says it is working on a draft deal. A major rescue operation is continuing following a coal mine explosion in China. The blast happened in the northern province of Shanxi, where nearly 200 miners were reportedly working. Local Mayor Chan Shi Yangyang.
14: As of the press conference, a total of 82 people have been confirmed dead, while two others remained missing. We are making every effort to locate them.
13: Thousands of residents in Orange County, California are continuing to be evacuated as fears mount over a chemical leak. A toxic chemical tank has started heating up. Fire Chief Craig Covey says it's posing a significant threat.
15: We want to neutralize that product to remove explosive potential should the 7,000-gallon tank blow up.
13: And work on Canterbury's long-awaited second Ashburton Bridge is underway. It's set to be completed by the end of next year. To sport, Auckland FC are football's A-League men's champions after a 1-0 victory over Sydney in front of nearly 29,000 fans at Mount Smart. Coach Steve Corica loving the win.
16: Absolutely amazing. What a night.
13: Another week, another Warriors win. They've beaten the Dragons 32-12 in the NRL, and the Hurricanes have demolished the Highlanders 45-28 in Super Rugby.
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3: Breeze Weather with Harvey Norman. 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
9: Harvey Norman.
13: For Auckland, it's mostly cloudy with the odd shower about and moderate easterly winds. A high of 19, dropping to a low of 11 overnight. Tomorrow, a mixture of sunshine and cloud with easterlies and a high of 18.
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0: It is so nice to have your company this Sunday morning. Thank you, Chemist Warehouse, for bringing us the House of Wellness. Always great guests, great conversations, some great giveaways, and of course, hopefully for you, some great inspiration. What has Stroke Awareness Month and construction got in common? You will be surprised at the number of people in construction that are verging on a stroke. What can we do to fix that? We've got Jamie in from Health 15 soon. What they do is incredible. But up next on the House of Wellness, everything you need to know about sleep, the science of sleep, new motherhood, burnout, and how to reset. That is with Dr. Sumit.

0: It's the breeze, Ed Sheeran and Perfect, 12 past nine. It's the House of Wellness on the Breeze, the show that helps you live well, feel well and stay well, and right now, potentially even sleep well. We are joined, and this is the great thing with the House of Wellness, by some incredible people here, and another incredible human has just walked in the door. He's actually on call at the Auckland Hospital at the moment, so thank you. If he has to duck out, that is why. But Dr. Sumit Sumant joins us. How are you this morning?
1: I'm great, Mike. Thank you so much for having me. It's a privilege to be here today.
0: It's a privilege to share with your expertise our listeners' questions as well, and our questions. I've already hit them up about my sleeping patterns, but I guess we call this sleep health now, don't we? Because it's a sort of a big umbrella. It's not just about sleep apnea anymore.
1: For sure, yeah. And as I was telling you earlier about my evolution from an ENT surgeon to where I am today, a big part of it is recognition that it's not just a specific thing like sleep apnea or blocked nose or sinuses. It's just when sleep gets impacted, so many things get impacted that the approach to manage it has to be multidisciplinary. So it is not just sleep apnea. It is sleep health. And in fact, it's sleep wellness and well-being. Because lifestyle components are such a huge factor, and we'll talk more about that, I'm sure.
0: Yes, no, looking forward to this chat. And if you've got any questions while Doctor's in the house, you can text them through. 934 is our number. Okay, so let's just start off with the basics. Sleep apnea. Can you explain that?
1: Yeah, so sleep apnea is partial or complete interruption of airflow into the lungs through the upper airway for at least 10 seconds is an arbitrary cutoff duration that we have. So the number of times an hour that's happening, if it is more than 5 an hour, then that's sleep apnea for you. Broadly speaking, it can be obstructive because there's an obstruction to the airflow, or it could be central, kind of like breath holding. And the way it affects our body is by cutting off, you know, the supply of oxygen and creating an fight or flight type, adrenaline type response, creating inflammation across the body and a lot of other different things.
0: And how serious can it lead to? What can it lead to, I guess? Because it is quite a serious thing, isn't it?
1: It is. And I'll just touch on how common it is. So traditionally, we used to read in textbooks, you know, 4 to 10% of the general population has sleep apnea. The reality is closer to 25, 26%. Wow. And in some studies, specifically middle-aged populations, as high as 33, 34%. So that's a large number of us having this problem. It happens at night. So, you know, we are either asleep or we are trying to sleep. So we don't actually realize how often it's happening. Our bed partners are also asleep, or they're in a different room because we're snoring. Mm-hmm. And so it's such an isolating and difficult to pin down problem. And that leads to a huge underdiagnosis problem. So, you know, globally, 7 to 9% of patients get diagnosed.
0: Wow.
1: And a smaller number then get treated, because treatment is not always easy and straightforward. And so that leaves a huge burden of untreated sleep apnea. And so back to your question, what can it lead to? Broadly speaking, it can cause a lot of cardiovascular, heart and blood pressure and stroke type problems, irregular heart rhythms, metabolic conditions like diabetes issues, eye changes, pressure in the eye, retinal problems, growth disturbances in kids, jaw growth and development in childhood is a big factor, which then needs significant treatment, expensive orthodontic treatment, and hormonal problems like, you know, problems in bed for men. Cognitive issues are a big one. So untreated sleep apnea causing brain fog left untreated as time goes by can cause the equivalent of cognitive decline, kind of like you've aged 5 years or lost 5 years of your life.
0: Wow, okay, so it does affect a lot, doesn't it? And I guess we kind of fundamentally just think, oh, we just need a good night's sleep to function, but there's so many different things that play into getting a good night's sleep and making sure that you do. The benefits are incredible. How do you know, though, just before we play a song, I just wanted to know, how do you know when you how do you know when you treat it, if you know what I mean? Like, when do you say to yourself, oh, it's time to get this looked at?
1: Yeah, that's
0: especially a great, those percentages that you mentioned. Yeah,
1: that's a great question, Mike, because there's no single one way in which sleep apnea might present.
0: Right.
1: So it is a difficult one to look out for.
0: Right.
1: It's a difficult one for health professionals to screen people for,
0: mm-hmm.
1: and then the diagnostics with a sleep study and all of that, you know, it's just several layers. So if there's one warning sign that someone wants, then it's essentially if they're stopping breathing or choking in their sleep. If they've been told that, then that is important. You know, a sleep study is important. But there's other things like brain fog, blocked nose and sinuses, mental health issues, grinding teeth, so you're getting kind of these migraine type headaches when you wake up in the mornings, or from, you know, low oxygen through the night. All of those are can be blood pressure that is difficult to control, diabetes that's difficult to control. All of those can be triggers to then ask your doctor, hey, could this be from my sleep? Can we get this tested?
0: Oh, my goodness. Okay, there's so many questions that I have, so many questions that you might have as well. 934, Dr. Sumit Samant is with us, part of the Auckland Sleep Clinic, but also working in the Auckland Hospital. He's a sleep surgeon. He knows his stuff, this guy. And clearly, it's a big issue. So what can we do to help you? More from Dr. Sumit Samant in just a minute. It is The Breeze.

0: It's Billy Idol, Eyes Without a Face, 22 past 9. It's the House of Wellness on the Breeze. Sleep wellness is what we're discussing at the moment with Dr. Sumit Samant. Works in private and public, also part of AucklandSleep.co.nz. We were learning about sleep apnea before, the high percentage of people that suffer from sleep apnea, and also the what can go wrong if it's not treated. But that's the question, I guess, and a lot of that has been texted in. What can we do nowadays? And I guess things have changed over the years, haven't they, Doctor?
1: That's exactly right, Mike. So gone are the days where we had to absolutely go into a lab to sleep there overnight to get a sleep study. That is still the gold standard for a small percentage of patients, but not everyone. So even though we have the ability to do that study, we tend to reserve that for maybe 2-3% of our patients.
0: Okay.
1: Everyone else has a sleep study at home.
0: Okay, that's good, because I guess a lot of people are like, I don't want to sleep in a clinic with wires and stuff. But also, I guess if you're in that situation, are you going to sleep as well? You know, different environments. So you can do a lot of that at home nowadays.
1: Yes, it can be as simple as having a device that's on your forehead. So it's reading the brain waves, but a lot of other things like the oxygen levels through the skin and heart rate and heart rate variability, which can be a sign of stress. A lot of those things. So these are medical grade devices, so we are not talking wearables or consumer devices, and the data that we get is at par with lab sleep studies in most cases.
0: Brilliant.
1: And the advantage is we can do 3-5 night studies, and so we eliminate that night to night variability. And so often that actually helps us a lot more than doing just old school tests and treatments.
0: And now that you've sort of got this technology and the ability to test, once you discover that there are some issues, what's next after that?
1: Yeah, look, again, people often get put off with the idea of using a CPAP machine. Now, that is still the gold standard treatment, because it's like your eyeglasses, Mike. You know, if you wear them and they're properly prescribed, then they'll work. They don't fix your eyesight, but they still work, you know, help you read and see normally. So that's what CPAP does. It doesn't fix sleep apnea, but okay. It eliminates a lot of the consequences that might happen if you didn't use it. However, there are other options, and it is quite important to take a step back and look at all the different factors that are affecting a person's airway, right from nose and sinuses. Simple things like treating hay fever and nose allergies and improving the nasal airflow, focusing on deep breathing exercises to optimize the breathing system and oxygen delivery system.
0: Okay.
1: All of those are small, you know, seemingly waffly things to do, but they are super important when it comes to treating even severe medical conditions like sleep apnea.
0: So obviously it's a multi-layered approach nowadays, isn't it? So
1: that's right.
0: And okay, so let's talk about that. And also, do you often do surgery to fix it, or is that not a thing?
1: Yeah, look, my colleagues tell me that I'm probably the only surgeon who doesn't want to operate. So I tend to reserve sleep surgery for maybe 10% of my patients.
0: Okay.
1: 90% of people do really well with either CPAP or custom-made effective mouth guards that help open up the airway.
0: Okay, so they are helpful. Okay, yes.
1: Or a few other different things. Insomnia is a comorbid condition with sleep apnea in a third of patients. And if you leave that untreated, then you're partially treating the patient, even if the sleep apnea gets controlled really well. And in fact, there are some studies which show that if someone has both sleep apnea and insomnia, and you just treat the insomnia with some relatively simple techniques, the sleep apnea gets better.
0: Wow.
1: And the mechanism could be through changes in breathing techniques.
0: Okay, Doctor, we've got some great questions coming on 934. Thank you for texting. And can the sleep doctor make any comments about grounding sheets from Peter? Do you know what a grounding sheet? Yeah?
1: Yes, I do. Look, there's been some really good research done into how effective they are. And so far, the answer that we have come up with is that they're not.
0: Okay.
1: We can go into it in a lot more detail, but yes, I mean, there's not a lot of evidence to support their effectiveness.
0: Okay, thank you so much for that answer and that question, Peter. This one from Wendy. I had serious sleep interruption. I got a CPAP machine. Improved sleep for a while, however, 2 years down the track, waking several times a night again. Any other options?
1: Yes, so in these situations, often what we'll do is we'll do a simple sleep study alongside the CPAP machine to see what's happening. How well is the CPAP machine controlling the airway problems? So in fact, we are one of the few centers where we look at the airflow on the CPAP machine data through a third-party software to actually look at whether there are still some flow limitations or problems happening, which the CPAP machine is not actually picking up. So CPAP data might tell us, oh, CPAP's well controlled, fantastic, but there are other issues that are impacting the sleep. Or it could be the comorbid insomnia that might require a few sessions of insomnia therapy.
0: Right, so clearly technology is helping with a lot of people. CPAP machines, just quickly before you go, because I've taken up so much of your time already, but they've got a lot smaller too, haven't they?
1: Yes, so, you know, the first invented CPAP machines were using, you know, vacuum cleaners. So, you know, we are far away from there. So the CPAP machines are a lot smaller. I generally tend to point to our air purifier in the room and the patient asks me how loud they are. So, you know, typically if they're not working at a very high pressure, they are just creating a general background hum. The masks are a lot better. And again, the machine tweaks from, you know, AI algorithms or just research and development in the CPAP world, they can adjust the pressures so that it makes it easier for people to breathe with them. And we can troubleshoot a lot of things just, you know, by looking at the flow.

0: the number of medical interventions we have to use. So it cuts down costs, and insurance companies love that. So, you know, we are moving into a partnership with Southern Cross into the corporate sleep well-being space.
1: Right.
0: And that is a recognition of our approach. Yes, we help people across the nation, so it's not just Auckland. Our approach is centered on getting quicker access, more equitable, more cost-effective access to people. So we don't require GP referrals. People can just go to the website, fill out a form, and they are in our system.
1: Oh, making it easy, sharing your knowledge, and with technology, things have come a long way. But it is. I hope if you are listening and you have perhaps thought maybe I have an issue at night with my sleeping, I hope that you've got something from today's chat which will, you know, prompt you to go and maybe visit the website, talk to your GP, or I'll come and see you guys at sleep, AucklandSleep.co.nz. Thank you so much, Doctor.
0: Thank you, Mike.
1: And you didn't have to race off to the hospital, did you?
0: So, yes, absolute bonus.
1: Go and enjoy some breakfast. If you missed any of this chat and you want more, we're going to have it on a podcast just after lunch. You can text the word house to 934 if you want the link. Coming up, Jamie Summers joins us. It's Stroke Awareness Month. He's in construction. He had a stroke, but his story is quite remarkable. That is coming up next. This is UB40 in Kingston Town. It's 9:30. It's The Breeze.

0: But girls just want to have fun. 23 to 10. And it's The Breeze with our $20,000 cash call. The total that you need to listen for just after 8. And then make sure you're registered at thebreeze.rover.nz. It was a very successful week last week. And it kicks off again tomorrow just after 8 a.m. Well, this is the House of Wellness, thanks to Chemist Warehouse. Some great guests so far this morning, and if you missed any of the chats, you can get them in a podcast, which will be available just after lunch. You can text the word HOUSE, as in House of Wellness, HOUSE, to 934. We'll send you back the link. Dr. Sumit Samant, he was amazing. Like the information about sleep and sleep apnea and how you can look after yourself by bettering your sleep wellness was fascinating. So thank you for coming in, Doctor, and looking forward to answering your questions as well that have come through on 934. Well, it is Stroke Awareness Month, and joining us now, a man who's had quite the journey with a stroke, also with construction. What is the link? Well, we're about to tell you. He is from Health 15, which is a great organisation that is aiding people in construction, and he's in studio now. So thank you so much, Jamie Summers. Tell us about Health 15.
1: So Health 15, basically, we are a free health and wellness service to construction workers out on construction sites right across the country. So we take early health and wellness checks, early intervention for sort of critical illness, things like stroke, which is where it was founded from. We take that right to the doorstep of construction sites, get out there, workers on site, they're away from the tools for no more than 15 minutes. We spend a lot of time doing education with the guys. We inform first, we act, and then we follow up, basically.
0: And how did you get involved? Because you've got a personal link to it all, haven't you?
1: Yeah, I have. That's right. Firstly, I've been in the construction industry for 20-something years now. Been pretty much a builder most of my life. Started out on the tools and have ventured my way off the tools into a sort of professional services background.
0: Right.
1: My life took a bit of a turn for the worst in December 2019. So I unfortunately suffered a stroke.
0: Wow.
1: So I lived the recovery of a stroke, having to learn to walk again, learn to use my hands again, to use a knife and fork, learn to drink a glass of water, all of that with a 14-month-old child at home. So for me, it was a difficult road to recovery. I was really lucky with my recovery.
0: Mm.
1: I believe my drive to just actually get through this. So one of the very first conversations I ever had with a doctor, I was really worried. It was the 14th of December and my wife, Sarah, and I were due to go on holiday just after Christmas. And I said to the doctor, doctor, I'm supposed to be going on holiday in a few weeks' time. And he turned around to me and he said, right now, I can't tell you if you're ever going to walk again.
0: Wow. Oh, my God.
1: So you're definitely not going on holiday. So obviously for me, that was pretty scary. My dad arrived in the country a couple of days later, and I was just so determined for my son more than anything. I was so determined to get back up on my feet, and I just knew I had to push through it. I had to learn to walk again, and I just had to try and live as normal a life as possible again.
0: That is quite a remarkable recovery, though, and that drive, I guess, is what you needed at the time.
1: Well, it really is. I was absolutely petrified. I was actually, for a while, just scared to live, to be honest.
0: Okay.
1: And that for a stroke survivor is something that is, it's the darker side of stroke recovery. That after effect of stroke, yes, you're left with the physical disabilities, but it's the mental burden that stroke has on you. And I often say this to people, you really, if your physical health isn't well, your mental health suffers. Mm. And it really does. And I believe it's the same vice versa. I see a lot of people struggling, burnt out, stressed, and they don't realize it, but all of those things are underlying causes of illness like stroke. Stroke affects 9,000 New Zealanders every year. That is one stroke every 55 minutes.
0: Incredible stats there. Thank you, Jamie Summers. More from him and Health 15 and construction workers. 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It is the House of Wellness. Thanks to Chemist Warehouse. 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

0: It's Billy Joel, My Life. It is The Breeze with Mike on the House of Wellness, the show that helps you live well, feel well, and stay well. Jamie Summers in studio. He's an ambassador for Health 15, health15.nz, by the way, if you want to check it out, providing free health checks and services on site for construction and building industry people. And Jamie, personal for you, because you were in construction and you had a stroke. Do you think all that workload and the pressure of being on site all the time was a contributing factor in your stroke?
1: I really believe it was. So construction's one of those industries you're constantly up against it, tight deadlines, financial pressures, and I truly believe, you know, for me, I was working extremely long hours. I was working for a contractor. We were delivering multiple projects. It was through a period of time when we were really short-staffed. My stroke was slightly different. I at the moment I suffered my stroke, I was actually at a chiropractor's appointment, and they'd manipulated my neck and caused a bleed. So that was a cause of my stroke. But I was definitely not living a very healthy lifestyle at the time.
0: And construction is relentless as well. So, I mean, it's hard to live that healthy lifestyle, isn't it?
1: It really is, yeah. Generally, you know, early mornings, late finishes, 6 days a week. And that's why construction workers are number one for not finding the time to just go and see a doctor.
0: And this is what Health 15 does. And some incredible people have jumped on board. I mean, there's a great team of people involved in what you're doing.
1: There definitely is. So once we kind of tested the model and got it up and running, we knew that we wanted to grow beyond stroke and go to more of a collaborative model. So yeah, now there are 8 NGOs on board with us, as I say, founded by Stroke Aotearoa. So there's Arthritis New Zealand, the Cancer Society, Epilepsy New Zealand, the Heart Foundation, Melanoma New Zealand, Prostate Cancer Foundation, Diabetes New Zealand, and Kidney Health New Zealand, all on board with us, and all doing very similar services, going out to site, doing that education piece, talking to the people working on site, and then coming back and actually acting and doing some kind of testing or whatever it may look like.
0: And do you find that going to the site frees up perhaps the engagement, because you're right there and the construction workers can go, oh, well, okay, you're right here, I might as well do it, and it's not costing them anything, is it?
1: That's exactly right. So if the employer, if the main contractor, the person whose site it is on board and driving it, which they will be because that's how we get onto those sites, then I suppose they see it as being okay to go and they really engage with it. Yeah.
0: And I guess the nice thing for you is that, you know, you're an ambassador, you're still in the industry at this level where you are preventing potentially what happened to you with other people. That must be nice.
1: It really is. And we have some amazing partners. They're all our industry partners are all construction companies or clients who operate big construction sites. We've seen way over 3,000 people now on different construction sites, and the results are pretty significant. The results, I mean, to date, so...
0: Yeah, give me some stats, Jamie.
1: Yep, so we've got 29% had normal blood pressure. So what that means is of the 81 work sites we visited, only 29% have normal blood pressure.
0: Wow, okay. Yeah. And they probably didn't know it if they hadn't gone and checked.
1: Nope, definitely not.
0: Yeah.
1: 50% were recording high blood pressure.
0: Okay, not good.
1: And 1% in hypertensive crisis needing immediate medical attention. And we have actually had to call ambulances out to construction sites, and we have actually had to send people off straight away to seek medical attention. So,
0: well, thank you so much for spending some time with us. Congratulations on the initiative that Health 15 actually is. I love it, and I'm sure there'll be a lot of people jumping on your website, health15.nz. And congratulations too on just, you know, your journey at the moment. Things are obviously great, and you're an example and an inspiration. So thank you, Jamie.

0: It's The Breeze with Mike. It is 3 to 10. New sport and weather coming up in just a minute. It's the House of Wellness wrapping up for a Sunday. I tell you what, I've really enjoyed today's guests. I mean, every week we have some great guests, but today in particular, there was just something about the information from everybody that I really sunk into. So thank you. Your questions as well. Thank you for sending them through. If you missed any of the show, make sure you have a listen to the podcast. Some great chats about sleep apnea. Also, we learn about creatine and protein. We've also had Jamie Summers on. So text the word house to 934. We'll send you back the link and that'll be up in a couple of hours. Congratulations to Pamela Camp from Avonhead in Auckland, to Nikki Dryland from Ashburton, and to Michelle Sharp, all winners, picking up for themselves that Athena prize pack. Thank you, Athena. Thank you, Chemist Warehouse. Thank you, Therese, for putting the show together as well. Always appreciate it. New sport and weather is coming up in a minute. It's the House of Wellness.
1: Your local breakfast. Robert and Jeanette.
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15: Morning, I'm Suzette with the latest at 10. China is promising a rigorous investigation into a deadly coal mine explosion. The blast in the northern province overnight has killed at least 82 people. Major rescue efforts are continuing, and the country's state council says those found responsible will be severely punished. In the US, California authorities are continuing to work to stop a chemical tank from exploding. Around 50,000 residents have been evacuated in Orange County after a toxic chemical tank started warming up. Fire Chief Craig Covey.
16: We're going to do everything we can to mitigate this.
15: A formerly incarcerated scholar is concerned about the extent of corruption within our prison system. Greg Newbold says recent arrests across several Auckland prisons suggest it may have become an endemic problem.
17: The whole environment of prisons has changed dramatically. We've now got far more sophisticated criminals and criminals with lots of money.
15: And the Red Cross has confirmed three volunteers are among those killed in the Ebola outbreak in the Democratic Republic of Congo. To sport, A-League CEO Steve Rossich is impressed with the success of New Zealand's men's and women's teams in the A-League football. It comes after the Phoenix reached the women's final and Auckland FC defeated Sydney to claim the men's title 1-0 last night.
18: Two of the four grand finalists across our competitions come from New Zealand. It's terrific and showcases not just the talent that's here in New Zealand, but the support for the football code.
15: And wins overnight for the Warriors against the Dragons and the Hurricanes over the Highlanders.
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1: The Breeze accurate traffic.
20: Good morning. There are road closures on Tāmaki Drive this morning from the Strand. That's for the People's Triathlon until around 11:30 this morning. Motorways are flowing freely around Tāmaki Makaurau. An overnight motorway closure to be aware of, though, on the southwestern tonight. All northbound lanes, Nielsen Street to Maioro Street, will be closed from 10 p.m. for maintenance.
1: Breeze weather with Harvey Norman. 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
21: Harvey Norman.
15: For Auckland, it's mostly cloudy with the odd shower about and moderate easterly winds. A high of 19, dropping to a low of 11 overnight. Tomorrow, a mixture of sunshine and cloud with easterlies and a high of 18.
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0: Oh, what about Auckland FC last night? Wasn't that an amazing feeling? Well done, boys. Awesome. Nice work. Hey, coming up, Peter Cetera, some ABBA, some Pet Shop Boys as well.

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0: And Stevie Smash, Magic What She Do. Auckland's Breeze 93.4 with Mike, DD Smash, Dave Dobbin Smash. Dave Dobbin, our very special guest tonight at 6pm for Keeping It Kiwi, the stories behind some of the great songs as he hangs with us for New Zealand Music Month. We've also got $100 towards your Sunday roast to give away with Dave Dobbin tonight. So I'll see you at 6 o'clock. Check that show out. Speaking of shows, oh, what a great show Auckland FC put on last night. I mean, people were very excited. Congratulations, that is incredible. The Warriors had a win as well. Maybe you had a win in Lotto because somebody from Auckland on the My Lotto app won $500,000. So a lot of winning last night, which is good. That's what we like. We've got more winning coming up again tomorrow. Robert and Jeanette, just after 8 o'clock, are going to give you the total that you need to memorise for our $20,000 cash call. Don't forget to register if you haven't done that so the cash man can phone you. Duran Duran, Miley Cyrus and Little River Band next. It's Auckland's Breeze.
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0: It's the Fugees, Killing Me Softly, 93.4 Auckland's Breeze with Mike. 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And don't forget, of course, quick, easy money again tomorrow with our $20,000 cash call continuing. Make sure you've registered at thebreeze.rover.nz, and just after 8 a.m, Robert and Jeanette will give you the total to listen for. What new sport and weather is coming up in just a minute. Got some Paul Young, some Lady Gaga and Bruno Mars, and Eurythmics all coming up next. The Breeze.
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11: Morning, I'm Suzette with the latest at 11. US President Donald Trump claims an agreement has largely been negotiated with Iran. In a post online, Trump says he's had a very good call with leaders of Saudi Arabia, the United Arab Emirates, Qatar and others about a peace deal. The PSA is welcoming the government's commitment of better pay for civilian defence personnel in this year's budget. It's been confirmed remuneration adjustments as one of four defence spending priorities. National Secretary Fleur Fitzsimmons.
12: They had to take extensive strike action 2 years ago to get a small pay increase. They need a significant pay increase urgently.
11: Around 50,000 residents have been evacuated in California's Orange County over fears of a chemical leak. Local authorities are working to prevent the toxic chemical tank from exploding. And an award-winning Auckland bakery is temporarily shutting down after being slapped with the lowest possible food safety rating. In a post online, Blockhouse Bay's Levain says receiving an E grade was a wake-up call and is working with the local council to fast-track a re-inspection. To sport, football update. Dates brought to you by Hisense. Auckland FC are football's A-League men's champions after a 1-0 victory over Sydney in front of over 28,000 fans at Mount Smart. Coach Steve Corica loving the win.
13: Absolutely amazing. What a night.
11: Another week, another Warriors win. They've beaten the Dragons 32-12 in the NRL.
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15: The Breeze Accurate Traffic.
16: Good morning. Tāmaki Drive is still closed this morning. Napipi Road to Long Drive in St Heliers for the People's Triathlon. That's till approximately 11:30 this morning. Motorways flowing well around Auckland. Just an overnight motorway closure to be aware of tonight on the southwestern or northbound lanes. Nielsen Street to Maioro Street will be closed from 10 p.m. for maintenance.
15: Breeze weather with Harvey Norman. 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
17: Harvey Norman.
11: For Auckland, it's mostly cloudy with the odd shower about and moderate easterly winds. A high of 19, dropping to a low of 11 overnight. Tomorrow, a mixture of sunshine and cloud with easterlies and a high of 18.
15: The Breeze.
0: Don't you love a weekend? It's even better when we've got 30 minutes of non-stop music coming up. Eurythmics, Madonna, the Bee Gees and Phil Collins all on the way.

0: And it's Phil Collins and True Colours. Auckland's Breeze 93.4 with Mike. Congratulations again to Auckland FC. What a win. 2 years old, that club. And to be the A-League Grand Champions is incredible. And a great ride, I think, not only for the players, but more importantly, a great ride for all the fans. And I bet you a lot of new fans too after last night. So well done, Auckland FC. And the Warriors, they had a win as well. You could have a win tomorrow with our cash call. If you don't know how it works, it's one of those classic radio games. We give you a total. Robert and Jeanette will give it to you tomorrow just after 8 a.m. You write that down and then you make sure you're registered at thebreeze.rover.nz and you hope the cash man calls you. So far, 5 from 5. So good luck and make sure you've registered, okay? On the way, Sophie B. Hawkins, Aretha Franklin and Lost Low Boss. It is Auckland's Breeze.
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10: I was just overtaking someone, officer. 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Surely just a warning. I've never even had a
11: crash involving three injured parties. Reported speeding vehicle collided with an SUV at an intersection. Two victims, stat one. We've lost the driver. We've heard it all. We've seen it all. Slow down.
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0: 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It's the House of Wellness, or you can text the word house and send that off to 934. I'll send you back the link. Well, that's me done for this morning. Back again at 6 p.m. with the one and only legend, Sir Dave Dobbin. We talk about what was behind some of the songs, how life is on tour at the moment, how he handles being called a sir. It's lots of great music. It's lots of great yarns with Sir Dave Dobbin tonight at 6 p.m. with Keeping It Kiwi. News, sport and weather is next. Have a great day.
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